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0: That's the Dropkick Murphys and a track called Rose Tattoo. And a nice way to start this program on Rock and Roll Tats. Hello again, I'm Alan Cross. Like I said, tattoos have been with us for thousands upon thousands of years. And for decades, they've been a big part of rock and roll culture. And I'll be completely upfront with you, I don't know anything, absolutely nothing about tattoos and tattoo culture. I don't even understand the appeal. But tattoos are a big, big part, not just rock and roll, but mainstream culture now. So I brought in an expert. For years, Darren Pfeiffer was the drummer with Goldfinger and has worked with and for a ton of bands as a musician, manager, and as a producer. He's got a lot of ink himself. A lot. So maybe he can help me out on the subject.
1: First of all, how many tattoos do you have?
2: I don't think that's possible to answer that question, Alan. I lost count. Especially when you get one, you get two, you get three on the arm, and then they start to run into each other. And then you get a tattoo artist to blend it together with waves or stars or clouds. Or then it kind of becomes what's known as a sleeve. You got a sleeve. Like, as you can see, so both my arms are sleeved up. One turned into five, five turned into 20. And then at some point, I just lost track.
1: Well, and you've got them all up and down your legs, too.
2: Correct. And on my back.
1: Okay, so why
2: on the necks? Because I'm a big fan of gainful employment.
1: Right, so you don't want to have it coming up your neck and onto your face and onto your skull.
2: Yeah, I don't want to get an interview, going to an interview, and the guy's like, or the girl's like, hey, so you have a bulldog on your neck. Tell me about that.
1: So when did you first start getting inked up?
2: My first tattoo, I believe, when I was 18. I graduated high school before I started to get inked, and my mom noticed it in line at the DMV. I took her to the DMV, and she saw the Irish guy on my arm poking out, and she was like, "Is that a tattoo?" And she knew that I was going to run with it and go crazy.
1: What was the appeal? Why would you get one in the first place?
2: I don't really know how to answer that question. I guess it looked cool. It looked fun. And my first tattoo was the Fighting Irish. Still a big fan of all things Notre Dame, the football team, the hockey team. And that was my first tattoo. And some people regret their first tattoo. I don't. I still watch Notre Dame hockey. I watch Notre Dame football. I love the Fighting Irish guy, even though I'm not Irish at all. It doesn't make any sense on that front. But as far as a sport, the first team I really fell in love with besides the Bills and the Sabres was the Fighting Irish. So. And then one turned into two, and then there was this culture, this vibe in the music industry of like, hey, I'm getting a tattoo, you want to come along? My buddy will tattoo you for free or for cheap. It snowballs.

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0: This show is a brief look at rock and roll tattoos. Let's go back to former Goldfinger drummer Darren Pfeiffer. He's my main source of information on this subject.
3: Who in the rock and roll world do you admire for their ink?
4: Oh, God, all the guys in Korn. All those guys are super inked up. Like Fieldy and Jonathan, they got some really nice tattoos. Mike Herrera from MXPX has got some really nice ink as well. Mike Ness from Social Distortion has got some really cool stuff.
3: What do you think of Travis Barker? He had something the other day that I read. He has 117 tattoos that he can distinguish.
4: I should actually count two, to be honest, because I've been asked that question before about how many I have, and again, I've lost count, but I could sit down and map them all out if I took the time. He's got some really cool tattoos. He's got a tattoo, Can I Say, across his chest, which is this band. They're now called Field Day. I can't see my shirt. It's not a video interview, but it says Field Day. Field Day used to be Dag Nasty. And he's a massive Dag Nasty fan. I think he's got a handful of Cadillac tattoos.
3: Yes, he does, because he collects Cadillacs.
4: He has I believe a couple girls tattooed on him on his neck. His ex-wife, I believe, is tattooed somewhere on his body.
3: He's got something on his skull, too. You know, right from the top of his head all the way down to his toes.
0: In fact, more than 70% of the man's body is covered with tattoos. In addition to what Darren just mentioned, Travis has a big boombox on his abdomen. He collects them as well as Cadillacs. If you look at his hands, he has Self on one and Made on the other, which is self-explanatory. There's a gas mask tattoo that's a nod to The Transplants, a band he formed in 2002. His children's names are there. That's Alabama and London. Oh, and speaking of family, there's a skull tattoo that covers up the name of his ex-wife, Sharon Mokler. And just below the Adam's apple, it reads, Don't trust anyone. Another thing about Travis, he's the survivor of a terrible plane crash back in 2008 that left him with third-degree burns all over his body. That and the subsequent skin grafts wiped out a lot of his ink. So once he healed, the new skin got new ink. There's more, a lot more, but you get the idea.